0: It's on.
1: There's a guy I know. He wasn't into no working out and stuff like that. Instead, he got himself a gun. Funny. All he seems to do now is run. Trident. StopTheGuns.org.
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0: 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What a dandy! What a dandy!
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Echelon. The day party they're all talking about. 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Echelon. The day party they're all talking about on the 12th of July. July. Music lovers all over the world, get ready. I know the faith you have can move mountains. Lord Goose Records proudly presents part one of the brand new Let Me Down Easy series. Buy or stream now. Just a little love can go a long, long way. Featuring the soulful sounds of Lloyd Brown with Brave Enough, Strong Enough. Caroline Thompson's Just a Little Love.

0: 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The new Let Me Down Easy series is out now. 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

0: 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Echelon. The day party they're all talking about. 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Echelon. The day party they're all talking about on the 12th of July. July. Music lovers all over the world, get ready. I know the faith you have can move mountains. Lord Goose Records proudly presents part one of the brand new Let Me Down Easy series. 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

Radio. Yeah, man, the biggest and the baddest thing, man. I want to tell you, you know, not just in a northwest, you know, or southwest, you know, or even east, you know. Me, I tell you about the globe. You get to me, I say, yeah, man, I chuck his side talk to the world, man. Them for no, man.

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Echelon. The day party they're all talking about. The big seven-star marquee soiree on the 12th of July. 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Echelon. The day party they're all talking about on the 12th of July. Music lovers all over the world, get ready. I know the faith you have to move mountains. Lord Goose Records proudly presents part one of the brand new Let Me Down Easy series. Buy or stream now. Just a little love can go a long, long way. Featuring the soulful sounds of Lloyd Brown with Brave Enough, Strong Enough. Caroline Thompson's Just a Little Love.

0: 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The new Let Me Down Easy series is out now. 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

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Them for no, man.

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The day party they're all talking about on the 12th of July. Music lovers all over the world, get ready. I know the faith you have can move mountains. Lord Goose Records proudly presents part one of the brand new Let Me Down Easy series. Buy or stream now. Just a little love can go a long, long way. Featuring the soulful sounds of Lloyd Brown with Brave Enough, Strong Enough. Caroline Thompson's Just a Little.

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0: and Charlie B. Tuesday the 30th, the face-off battle. DJ Mikey versus Father Don and Uncle Don. The ultimate winner will collect £1,000, so make sure you are there because you are the judges. 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
1: London, this is official. We knew this was going to happen.

0: It's on.
1: There's a guy I know. He wasn't into no working out and stuff like that. Instead, he got himself a gun. Funny. All he seems to do now is run. Trident. 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

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Yeah, man, the biggest and the baddest thing, man. 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Me, I tell you about the globe. 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
1: 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You see that? Yeah, man, them can't go wrong this, man. A Chucky Star attack. You see that? 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
1: 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I am Al Seaforth, your host. 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

great music here on Jazz and Soul. We had Hart Ramsey providing us with I Look Like You. Well, we definitely hope that you've enjoyed that first set, because coming up, I've got another great set on the horizon, as we'll be hearing nice music from Rob Zen, also nice music from Three Keys and the lovely Tasia Veal, all coming up on our second set of great music here on your number one radio show for the best new jazz and R&B soul music in the world. 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You know what to do. Keep it locked. We'll be back in just a few.

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How you doing? How you been? I'm Al Seaforth, your host. So glad and honored to have you listening in as we just concluded our second set of great music. Music that consisted of the one and only Definity Rocks, providing us with what you're doing, where you're at, and who you're with. Three Keys before that, with That Beat, brand new. Before that, we grew to the sounds of Tasia Veal with her cover of Can't Take My Eyes Off You. Rob Zinn featuring Reagan Whiteside before that with Push It Forward. And getting us started on our second set of great music, we had nice music from Jeff Lober, providing us with You Got Something. Well, we definitely hope we have something here with Jazz and Soul Radio Show as we aim to play nothing but the best as far as great music to smooth your day out. If you like what you're listening to thus far, feel free to let us know courtesy of a like or love. We do have a Facebook page where you're more than happy to visit and find out everything Jazz and Soul. Or if you want to reach out to me, you can via social media outlets such as Facebook, Instagram, TikTok. You can find me at Al_TheJazzMan. Would love the opportunity to connect with you. Let's do it. But in the meantime, between time, let's take a brief intermission. But when we come back, we got more great music on the other side, as we have nice music from Kayla Waters. Also, a nice one for Wakana. And a little later, nice music from The Whispers. All coming up on your number one radio show for the best smooth jazz and soul music in the world. 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

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It's Jazz and Soul Radio Show with Al Seaforth. 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

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How you doing? How you been? I'm Al C. Fortios. So glad and honored to have your listening ears if you're just tuning in as we just concluded our third set of great music. Music consisted of the one and only, the lovely Wakana, providing us with Silk. Grooving to the sounds of Blue Six before that with Aquarian Angel. Kayla Waters doing us the honors with Kiss Away. Before that, we grew to the sounds of Marcus Anderson featuring Brian Corbettson with Understanding. And getting our third set of great music started, we had the lovely Blaze with her cover of the classic, Invitation. Well, we would definitely like to extend an invitation to you, and that is to check out our final and extended set of great music. Where, as promised, we've got that nice one from the Whispers coming up. Also, nice music from Cal Harris Jr., the lovely Kimberly, and Patrick Lamb. All coming up on our final and extended set of great music here on your number one radio show for the best smooth jazz and soul music in the world. This is the Jazz and Soul Radio Show. Tell a friend. Tell them come on. Check us out. We'll be back in just a moment.

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It's Jazz and Soul Radio Show with Al Seaforth. Play more of the good stuff your ears will love.

Hey, music lovers, this is smooth jazz recording artist James P.J. Spraggins. And when I'm relaxing, I'm listening to the Jazz and Soul radio show with Al Seaforth, playing more soulful tunes your ears will love.

0: 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This is the Jazz and Soul Radio Show. How you doing? So glad to have you listening is if you just tuned in. As we just concluded our final and extended set of great music. Music consisting of the one and only Ray Obedio, providing us with One Wish. Herbie Hancock, providing us with the cover featuring Pink Seal and India Ari with Imagine. John Roberts with another cover of Heaven Must Be Like This. Before that, we move to the sounds of Kyle Harris Jr. with The Breakthrough. The Whispers. Before that, with For Thou Art With Me. Nicholas Cole, doing us the honors with Oasis. Before that, we move to the sounds of Kimberly with You'll Have to Cry. And getting us started on our final set of great music, we had nice music from Patrick Lamb with Lions Cross. Well, we definitely hope that we've crossed those lines with your heart of great music right here on Jazz and Soul Radio Show. But looking at the time, unfortunately, our time is up. However, we hope that you would tell a friend to tell a friend to come back and check us out here on Jazz and Soul Radio Show if you like what you heard today. So until next time, we'll do it again here on another edition of Jazz and Soul Radio Show. But before that, please do me the honors of making sure that you have a great and wonderful.
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0: 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The day party they're all talking about. 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Echelon. The day party they're all talking about on the 12th of July. July. Music lovers all over the world, get ready. I know the faith you have to move mountains. Lord Goose Records proudly presents part one of the brand new Let Me Down Easy series. 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

0: Hi, this is Michonne Young and Swaby. 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

0: 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Echelon. The day party they're all talking about. The big seven-star marquee soiree on the 12th of July. If you're celebrating something special, do it in style. 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
0: 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Caroline Thompson's Just a Little Love.

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1: 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Funny. 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

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I want to tell you, you know, not just in a northwest, you know, or southwest, you know, or even east, you know. 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You get to me, I say, yeah, man, I chuck his side talk to the real man. Them for no man.

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0: 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The day party they're all talking about on the 12th of July. July. 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
0: 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Caroline Thompson's Just a Little Love.

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2: 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Stand

0: It's on.
1: There's a guy I know. 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Instead, he got himself a gun. Funny. 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Trident. 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
2: 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Up from a past rooted in pain, I rise. A black ocean leaping and wide, welling and swelling and bearing in the tide. Leaving behind nights of terror and fear, I rise. Into a daybreak miraculously clear. I rise, bringing the gifts that my ancestors gave. I am the hope and the dream of the

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sending blessings to you and yours. A warm good afternoon to you in the UK. Big up yourself, near or far, far or near. Welcome to another edition of Party Friday, aka Music Therapy. Blessings to you. Happy Friday to you. Another edition of Party Friday, Mix Up Friday. Unfortunately, there'll be no pick and mix this week. No phone lines. More music, even less chat. So I'm going to say thank you in advance and big up yourselves for lending me your listening ear this afternoon. Inside Party Friday. God is amazing. I love a gospel. Mix Up Friday. Stay with me. And we got a little extended reggae corner for the reggae heads a little later. Cruise Iphone Radio.

God is standing by. The one before, Al Green. Anything goes on a Friday. Give him thanks this Friday.

one out of the gospel flavor. So now, I love a gospel. I love it. Anyway, I really don't mind. One down till four, party Friday. Anything goes on a Friday.

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1: Don't give up. Don't give in. There's always an answer to everything. This, my friend, is for you. The trials that you face and the dreams that you chase, you're behind in your race and you're straying from your pace. Your mind is scattered all over the place and you're desperate for space. Little did you know, this is your time to embrace. Don't give up. Don't give in. There's always an answer to everything. You know, we tend to hide what's inside and waste time on what could have been. It isn't the key to believe in our own identity. Your past brought you here. This is where it all begins. Don't give up. Don't give in. There's always an answer to everything. So don't sit hour after hour while your tribulations tower. Don't forget the countless blessings over which you have been showered. Find your strengths and your powers to rise above the cowards. Be like the flowers that give off its scent when it's crushed and devoured. Don't give up. Don't give in. There's always an answer to everything. And I found myself running from calamity, insanity to sanity. This is a reality that we forget, who created us and molded us and made us human beings with the details and fashion of DNA and genes, who gave us a mind to judge our own actions and routines. By all means, don't give up. Don't give in. There's always an answer to everything. And yes, life can be quite a mystery and the key to success is to come free. And if you believe that this is all decreed, then what will be. But I guess not everything that we wish for is always guaranteed. But your efforts won't be fruitless. Don't ever think you are useless. We all serve a purpose. So please, don't feel hopeless. Don't give up. Don't give in. There's always an answer to everything. And no, you're not just another number to be disposed of after. You're a mother, father, sister, brother, friend, and a lover. To be true to yourself is worth the struggle, though the critics make you suffer. Trees lose their leaves only to blossom by the summer. Don't give up. Don't give in. There's always an answer to everything. So repel negativity with positivity and watch life bring every single possibility and have an attitude for gratitude. And if you want to be happy, that's exactly what we're meant to do. Don't give up. Don't give in. There's always an answer to everything.
2: Don't give up. Don't give in. Keep it moving where you can through the challenging times, because we are all experiencing that. Some of you may not be. And if you can, reach out to those who may be less fortunate than yourself. Don't give up. Don't give in. They say there's always an answer to everything.
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0: There's a guy I know. 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Funny. 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

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One down till four. No pick and mix this afternoon. 1982, Billy Griffin. Only tighter in the rain. Let's keep it moving. Keeping love new on a Friday afternoon. Once again, 1982, Howard Johnson. Old school flavors. Party flavors. Party Friday. How you doing?

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So we had Gwen McRae, Funky Sensation 1981. Now we have the popular track Fool's Paradise 1981.

once again, 1985, The Change. We gotta keep on. Let's go together on this Friday afternoon. Party, we say. Party Friday.

0: Give me one more chance. I want you back. The Jackson Fives. Anything goes on a Friday, Party Friday, aka Music Therapy. Unfortunately, no pick and mix this afternoon. Soon to come, the extended Reggae Corner.
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1: Cross! 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

0: TWNO is Chris Martin and Dawson to the fullest. 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
1: Now this is Tenastar reaching out to near and far for all the beautiful ladies around the world. 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You're in tune to DJ TW, I don't know. 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
1: What a tune. On a Friday afternoon. Bitsy McLean. You know what? I'm going to feature another one from him. Listen to instruments. Really put together well. Bitsy again. Go on, Bitsy. Go on.

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2: 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Stay right here. Friday blessings. Happy.

It looks like I have time for just one more out of the reggae vocals this afternoon. So I'm going to take this opportunity to say a big thank you for your listening here. Take good care of yourself until the voice is back. Check out, if you can, 6 down till 9, the Saturday.

before I hand you over to the capable hands of my DJ colleagues, stay right here on the Big Bad Crew. Stay with us. Oh yeah, Taurus, Riley, stay with you, stay with us. As Party Friday draws to an end, thank you.

So ladies and gents, take good care of yourselves, your family, your friends. And if you can, reach out to someone who may be less fortunate than yourselves, even if just to listen. You never know what they may be going through. And just a listening ear, maybe all is what

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1: London, this is official. We knew this was going to happen. Stop.

0: You've been warned.
1: There's a guy I know. 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Funny. 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

good afternoon and welcome to the Denise Show here on Cruise. How's everybody in the world of Cruise? My Denise here enjoying the sun. Came down. I left Derby this morning and it was hot. I got to London, it was even, when I got into Euston this morning, it was even hotter. But I'm not complaining, I'm loving it. How's everybody out there? Start the show with some neo soul. You know what we do on a Friday? We ease you into the weekend. Myself and Wayne Anthony. Enjoy. Tell me, what have you been up to this week? Do you know what? My highlights of things I've done is I went to Costco. How sad is that? I went to Costco on Thursday, but I did get some good deals. What have you been up to this week? Tell me, why don't you WhatsApp me on 07908 492 822, because you know I love to read you.

So, Sunday the 21st of June, what's special about that date? 07908 492 822. Let me get some answers.

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That's why it's so important not to just tell people that you love them. You gotta show them.

Sunday is Father's Day. What is Father's Day to you? What does it mean to you? And what are your plans for this Sunday? Or do you know what your family are doing for you?

0: Sunday the 21st of September. Someone says September, sorry. June. Father's Day. What are you doing for Father's Day, or what plans have your family got for you? Tell me on 07908-492-8222. I'd love to read you.
1: Let me call you sometime. Maybe we can vibe, babe. Can I have your number?
0: Joe, are you enjoying the World Cup before your golf coaching?

0: It's Dr. Chuck.
1: Charles Jenkins with Date Night. Remember, the question is, it's Father's Day on Sunday. What plans do you have, family have for you? Do you know what you're doing on Sunday? And don't you believe that Father's Day isn't as important as Mother's Day? Somebody told me that it's not the same. I totally disagree. 0790849282. I want to read you.

Miss Grace, how are you writing to me and you said you are driving? You are a dangerous driver. Pull over, please. Or I hope you're parked.

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2: Roy G. Hemmings with Got Work To Do. Yes, I've got to do. I've got some work to do. To make sure all our listeners here on the Denane Show on Cruise are enjoying the lovely music as we relax in this lovely sunshine. Bask in this lovely sunshine, I should say.
3: I've got to make it for you, and I've got to make it for me. Though sometimes it seems I'm neglecting.
2: What, Grace, are you a part-time worker? Why are you driving? Why are you not in the office?

Because I said, somebody said that they don't believe that Father's Day is treated the same way as Mother's Day, and that men are just as important as women. Parents are parents, and I fully agree. So this is a poem that's just come in. It's called My Sunshine. All I do all day is think about you and check your school, check the school app. Sorry. All I do all day is think about you and check your school app to see how your day's going. I don't ever tell, don't ever let anyone tell you I don't care or I'm not there, because it would be a deceit, a showing. You are my family, my superhero, my saving grace. I look so forward to every weekend, every other weekend, Daddy gets ninja focus. And when I see your face, thinking about leaving you a legacy and not a lease, which means I have to get it and use a little more elbow grease. Things started off rocky, but we're still climbing to the top. And what Daddy tell you we're going to do, make it, because we're never going to stop. Isn't that nice?

0: 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We doing it.
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0: 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Father's Day should be a reminder how important they are in our lives. No, I'm not stopping again.
1: 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No problem, darling.
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0: Happy Friday, Lady Scorpion. Happy Friday, darling.

Good afternoon, Ella from Barking. How are you, darling? What are you doing for Father's Day? What has been arranged for you? I'd love to know. I'd love to read you 07908 492822. Father's Day this Sunday.

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0: 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The new Let Me Down Easy series is out now. 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
1: London, this is official. We knew this was going to happen. Stop.

0: You've been warned.
1: There's a guy I know. He wasn't into no working out and stuff like that. Instead, he got himself a gun. Funny. All he seems to do now is run. 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

Welcome back. You've just joined us. This is the Denise Show here on Cruise. I'm our Denise here for the last hour. Hopefully playing some nice music to ease you all into the weekend. If you want to write to me, you know I'd love to read. 07908 492 822. I'd love to read you. 21st of June, Father's Day. What are you doing this weekend? Or what have your family got

and young people, mums, are you taking dad out for a meal? Are you cooking a nice meal at home? Is it a family get together? What kind of gifts do you think? What kind of gifts are you going to give to me?

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That's why it's so important not to just tell people that you love them. You gotta show them.

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What is, how important is Father's Day to yourself? He says, I always ask for nothing for Father's Day. And that's what I usually get. But my daughter always gives me a card and a bottle of Ray. And my two sons, well, they know I don't celebrate those pagan events, not even Christmas. Okay, fair enough, fair enough.

Friends just reminded me that you also must remember, not everybody's got their father. Some people have lost their fathers, and this young lady is very proud that she'd be able to pull the money together to get her father a headstart.

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1: So tell me, who read the news in terms of the UFC fight outside the White House on Sunday? Some guy called Josh Hockett. He made a remark outside the White House, and he said, Michelle Obama is a man. America, don't we know it? Well, I couldn't believe it when somebody told me it, and I saw it on the news myself, and I was disgusted and appalled, but not surprised, because people have said that about her numerous of times. But the worst part was seeing that orange man sitting there and laughing with a comment that was passed. I mean, some may say he was laughing at something else, but I don't believe he was. He was in support of those kind of comments to Michelle Obama, which were absolutely disgusted. I was disgusted at it. But you know what was a bigger thing? Yeah. I believe one person in particular, I believe, has come out saying it was wrong for those kind of comments to be passed in that venue, full stop. But it was the number of sponsors that were there. They were there, and I haven't yet found any of them who have said it was wrong. So people like Budweiser, etc., Coca-Cola, all these people sponsored the event on the lawn of the White House, and yet nobody has come about there and said it was wrong. Has anybody else got any thoughts on it? 07908 492 822. I'd love to read you.

0: after that, this whole CoKit guy, he approached Donald Trump's seat and presented him with a chain.
1: Humanity, prosperity.
0: You can't make this up. Imagine something like this happening outside Buckingham.

The UFC president and chief executive was somebody called Dana White, condemned his comments. He says, "I understand that the Obamas are puppet figures, but I'm completely against nasty and false things about people's families." White told Times, Sean Gregory, in a text message, "Everyone knows my position on free speech, but I hate this kind of nonsense." That's the only thing I've actually read so far. I've not come across anybody else who said anything about it.

0: Is it weak? Is it strong? Watch, admiration or lustful? Seen, am I strong for being vulnerable? Why? Run like hell from our reflection? Why? Are we scared to seek connection? Why? Have you fenced your masculinity?
1: Hey. Representing all day or day. 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

0: Nate Rich with Girl of My Dreams.
1: Something enough, but you was real as they come.

How do you get on with your life on a day-to-day basis with such kind of comments? I don't think I could be as calm as Michelle. Well, I don't think. I would not be as calm as Michelle and Obama when knowing that those are the kind of comments that people are happy to say in public. I would be kicking off. I would. Definitely.

0: when things like this happen. That's why they say nasty things about Diane Abbott, Dawn Butler. They are women who are out in the public, our public, black public. They're in the government. And these are kind of comments, things like this, only encourage in the UK for people to think that they that we're easy fodder. You can say things about us and we don't react. Well, I'm reacting. I would be reacting.
1: I've had enough.
0: I do react.
1: Chicks trying to call my bluff. I've been looking out for you every day just in case. I keep a beard sharp with a fade, cause you can't be slipping with this competition. Trust, I ain't the only one here fishing. Listen, I

0: 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It's the music.
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0: 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It's the music.
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5 minutes to six, folks. Let me start saying goodbyes. Thanks for all your communication today on the Not WhatsApp. It's been great. Thank you very much. Hope you do anything for Father's Day, but you have a good time. Mums, daughters, sisters, brothers, cousins, remember our dads. They are important to us. Enjoy your weekend. It's going to be a hot one right through up even till Tuesday. And today was, if some say today was hot, it's going to get hotter. So enjoy. You put on some of that suntan lotion. Block the screen. Screen yourself from the sun. Please do so.

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1: London, this is official. We knew this was going to happen. Stand

0: You've been warned.
1: There's a guy I know. He wasn't into no working out and stuff like that. Instead, he got himself a gun. Funny. 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

And you know that when we kick things off with the Madonna song that was released in 1983 on her debut album, self-titled debut album. You know, we're coming in strong. Let me say good evening to all those that are locked. You're here. I'm Desi from Jamaica. And I'll be here with you for 2 hours to make sure that everything is everything. And we kicking things out with the great lady, Madonna. That's how we do it. On Cruise Radio, as we say good evening to you. So you're cruising home, right? Or you're at home relaxing and you're enjoying. It's always nice to have you. You are inside the chat room. Good

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You know what I mean? Illusion. As we say good evening to Percy, you're locked to the number one.

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1: And of course, you know, Cruise is here to stay, right? 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
1: Who's watching me?
0: Someone is watching me. So if you are an ardent listener, you know that this is DJ Desi. If you are a newcomer, welcome, welcome, welcome. 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
3: Jamaican coffee farmers face major challenges. Access to skilled labor in a niche industry, pests and diseases, ever heard of berry borer or leaf rust? Challenging infrastructure. Add to that realities like high input costs and villains like climate change, which bring erratic rainfall and extreme weather events like Lady Melissa. Amidst the uncertain recovery climate, hope blossoms as they get a leg up. This week's news revealed that the Ministry of Agriculture, Fisheries and Mining will distribute 16,000 coffee seedlings to farmers. And this is only a part of a comprehensive $120 million assistance program. And that's not all. Portfolio Minister Floyd Green says the support will also provide farmers with fertilizer, herbicides and fungicides to help them resume production. Farmers will receive the seedlings free of cost as part of the wider Hurricane Melissa support.
4: 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So we want you to plant some of our shorter term crops in between the coffee so you can get that return and use that money to continue to drive your coffee. And we will provide you with those seedlings again free of cost.
3: 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He is encouraging farmers to contact their Rural Agricultural Development Authority RADA Extension Officer for more information.
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3: 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That's it for today's program. Join us next time when we'll highlight happenings round about JA. Until then, I'm Joy Kelly with studio engineer Joel Samuels. Walk good.
6: A production of the Jamaica Information Service, the voice of Jamaica.

So I have a listener that said, DJ Dizzy, I know all about the sweet lies. You know when I'm smiling in the face and just telling you the lies, just telling you the lies. As a matter of fact, they're actually telling you the stuff that they want you to hear. Yeah. It's all about the sweet lies. Mr. Berry's Ford Hammond, the doctor. From the album Love from a Distance. You know, from the at the top of the hour, there will be a break. And right after the break is gonna be.

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Andrea, today's your birthday. Happy birthday to you. And I know that you have been celebrating. And Andrea said, DJ, I am going to celebrate right through the month of January. My mother's birthday is coming up on the 25th of this month. As you always say, listen, man, good people born in January. Yeah, well, yeah. I'm not sure. Good evening to you. This is Christopher Martin, and he's giving it. It's all about the ladies. As we continue the juggling.

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0: 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The new Let Me Down Easy series is out now. 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
1: London, this is official. We knew this was going to happen. 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

been warned. There's a guy I know. He wasn't into no working out and stuff like that. Instead, he got himself a gun. 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

So we kicked off this segment with the bad song from Jermaine Jackson, Do What You Do, and followed by The Barge, All This Time. Right now you're listening to the mellow sound of Miss Maria Carey, I Still Believe, as we cruise on the side. Yes, we want to make sure that you're feeling relaxed after that long day. And you are not feeling well, right? So let me say good evening to Jackie. Jackie's under the weather. Jackie, I believe that there is there's something going around in the ear. Because we have several people suffering from the flu. And when I listen to those persons describe the feeling, gosh, I'm wondering if it's not one of those stuff coming back to us or onto us. Yeah. Pain and diarrhea and confusion. And I don't know what's happening, but something is happening. Something is out there in the ear. But all I can say, for those that are feeling under the weather, just do what you have to do. Keep hydrated. If you're feeling that bad, then you need to check the doctor out and try to put yourself back on track. You know what I mean?

called Luther Vandross. The house is not a home. Say that you're gonna be. Before that, we gave you Freddie Jackson with Rock Me Tonight for old time's sake. And of course, the great Celine Dion. She was there with, oh, it's all coming back to me now.

And of course, you cannot lose a voice. This is the Manhattans. Wish that you...

Okay, so the journey's coming to an end. My friend over there would say to a close. So, let me say thanks to you. First of all, to my technical engineer, Delroy P, for making sure that everything was everything. Thanks to you, the listeners, for keeping my company as we cruise down. Until I see you next week, same time, as DJ Desi saying, take good care of your number one. And of course, you know your number one is yourself. Love you. Love God. DJ Desi out. Have yourself a great night. Of course, a great night. And a wonderful weekend.

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0: 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The new Let Me Down Easy series is out now. 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
1: London, this is official. We knew this was going to happen. Stop.

0: You've been warned.
1: There's a guy I know. 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Funny. 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

Okay, good morning, good evening, good night. It's Delta Jam. I am back. I call it Old School Fridays. How are you doing, ladies and gentlemen? You all right? On a Friday night, I throw down the best in old school. I want to say a big up to one or two peeps. Let's say big up to the wonderful Karen. How you doing, Karen? Also, I want to say big up to Jen. How you doing, Jen? Also, I want to say big up to D. How you doing, D? Harvey's in the house. And no, Maya, I have not forgotten you. Big up to the wonderful Maya Kamara in the house. Say I'm gonna big up to Charmin C. Hey, doing Charmin. Also to the friendly girl. Hey, doing friendly girl. It's all about the music, ladies and gentlemen. I call it Old School Fridays. Big up to Kate. Hey, doing Kate.

Saturday, Friday night. Your whole intention is to get your head nodding. Once again, big up to Friendly Girl. It's Delta Jam on your radio, broadcasting live on Cruise Radio. That's Cruise with a Z. Thank you, mate. And other places. I'm going to say big up to Vinny. How are you doing, Vinny?

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Big up to you, Vinny. And SA, big up to the wonderful. I say wonderful. Big up to Don. How you doing, Don?

There you go, the wonderful Gwen Guthrie. It's a Friday night, it's Delta Jam. I'm in London, if you didn't know. Throwing down one or two tunes for one or two folk that like to reminisce. I'm going to say big up to Leah. How you doing, Leah? Leah's in the house. And the tunes I play on this evening, on this hot Friday. They be up to Ron. Ron says it's hot. You know what? It's really hot. Stay cool, stay cool. All this equipment around me, I am hot in the studio, I tell ya. But you know what? The music is even hotter. I think I'm saying it already. I'm going to say it already. They don't make tunes like this anymore. I'm going to say good evening to Brenda. How you doing, Brenda? I want to say good evening to Kurt. How you doing, Kurt? Miss J Vibe is in the house. Izzy is in the house. Cindy G is in the house.

Marion's in the house. How you doing, Marion? You all right? Big up to Eric, by the way. Eric's is in the house as well. Big up to you, Eric. As I always say, if you know these tunes, you're over 35. I'm just saying.

I see you, Sean. I see you. Always 21, eh? Always 21. I'm going to say good evening to Just Looking. How you doing, Just Looking? Put it this way. If you were dancing to these tunes, you must be at least 45. I'm just saying. Unless you were 5 years old at the time. Big up to Friendly Girl. Friendly Girl, 42. You're old enough, you're old enough. Let's say big up to DJ Best Man. That's a name. A song about a woman in a nightclub watching a man all night long. But the man can dance. I'm going to say good evening to Moni. How do you, Moni?

saying good evening to Kelsey. Just looking, says always 21. Back in the days when nightclubs used to rock tunes like this. Nowadays it's just an imagination. What can I say? What can I say? Saying good evening to David. How are you doing, David, sir? David's loving the vibe, by the way. Sound of Shannon. Let the music play. I was going to say what happened to Shannon, but she's about. I've seen her on the old socials. Good evening to Kelly. And to Sarah. Hey, doing Sarah. Let's not talk about nightlife. The best clubs have gone. They were all in the 80s and the 90s. What happened to the nightclubs? Big up to you, Brenda. We need a nightclub playing these tunes. Hey.

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Back in the day, I used to have this record in my A-list. When the dance floor was bouncing. I had to drop this one. Can I say big up to GC? Yeah, doing GC. Evelyn to Kelly. How are you doing, Kels? Aaliyah is in the house.

0: I always think, if you've never been to a nightclub in your life, and I have met one or two people, you just missed out on some shocking night. You could do it at home as well if you want to. 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
1: 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Somebody give a girl a body award. Can I say good evening to Jamal? How you doing, Jamal? In the early 90s, this is what music used to sound like. We were jumping up and down to the New Jack Swing.

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I'm going to remedy that.

you always getting funky on me. 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The sound of today, thank you for that, Mike. You, if you're a fan of New Jack Swing, I bet you haven't heard that for a while. I'm just saying. Big Bob was singing, "Why Are You Getting Funky on Me?" Back in the day, early 90s, there were boys, there were girls, they were all singing and dancing to this, I'm telling you.

are you doing, Margaret? Give you, Margaret, a big round of applause. Big up to you, Margaret. Jam. Margaret says, good evening, Delta. She says, hope you're well on this beautiful Friday evening. I'm all right, Margaret. I'm all right. I'm hot, though. I'm really hot in the studio. Okay, it's 28 minutes until the top of the hour. Jam. Of course, it's Teddy Riley and the group called Guy. There we go. Maya's going to get me a fan. Do it quick, sweat in here.

What do you put in the middle of the bread? Answers on a postcard, please. Jam. Can I say big up to Pamela? How you doing, Pamela? You all right? When you're sitting in your car, and there's a car in front, and there's a car behind, what's it called? Jam. Big up to Paula. You know your stuff. Teddy Riley and Guy. Aaron Hall on lead vocals. Timmy Gatlin. As a Sweat Drops. Remember that one?

sé alinear. No, do I. If you know this one, sing along, sing along, sing along. I'm going to say good evening to the wonderful Den Den. How you doing, Den? You're right. He walks the planets.

No, it's not Dr. Dre. Come on, come on. Sound of Rakim. And of course, Truth Hurts. Turns my pages. Spontaneous. That's a good word. Thank you, Maya. No swear words in this show. I'm just saying. I don't like the words. I don't like swear words. No etiquette if you swear a lot. That's right, Ronnie. It's Rakim. One of the finest. Name this tune. Name this tune. Thank you, Maya.

0: Let's say big up to Jeep. How you doing, Jeep? Jeep says,
1: what's up?
0: What's up, Jeep? What's up? Of course, the sound of 112. Only you. Of course, we

0: before. It's a Friday night. I call it Old School Friday. And by the way, Margaret says,
1: my tune.
0: That's what she said. Big up to you, Margaret. You haven't said that for ages. Anyway, it's Delta Jam on your radio, broadcasting live on Cruise Radio, online and everywhere. And of course, other places as well. Big up to everyone tuned in. That was loud, wasn't it? I don't know why. Anyway, you never know what's coming next. If you're a fan of old school, a bit of new school, if you like to go back, way back, back into time, I drop a mix of tunes. Gonna say be up to Lee. How you doing, Lee? You know what? A few years ago, the last time I went to the carnival, everybody was bouncing to this song. Yeah, yeah, yeah. So you know what? I thought, you know what? I'm gonna play it.

apparently this is a very popular song in South Africa. 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How you doing?

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You need to hear the bass on this. You need to hear the bass. In London, today was what we call hot. It doesn't happen every day, I'm just saying. That's why I'm sweating here. I'm sweating in the studio.

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How you doing, Arlene? The wonderful Arlene's in the house. And I want to say good evening to the wonderful Red Locks. How you doing, Red? In the cruise line, on the cruise line. And by the way, that's good, Arlene. Maya says, am I going to carnival this year? Now ask that question to a normal person. They will probably say yes or no. I'm not normal. I must have been to the UK carnival about 30 plus times over the last years. I have danced, I have DJed, I have watched, I have done the whole carnival thing. If anyone's inviting me to play music, I might do it again. You never know what the future holds, do ya? Anyway, this is Sean Escoffrey, a UK singer. I used to know his sister, Michelle. I wonder what happened to Michelle. She also was a songwriter. She wrote one or two songs for a couple of different artists. So, of course, music flowed in the family. If you listen, Michelle, long time. And this is your brother, Sean. Here comes the sun. It's Delta Jam, it's 8 minutes until the top of the hour. In London, it's 8 minutes to 9 p.m, believe it or not. I know it's a lot earlier in other places. Big up to KE. KE is in Florida. Big up to Lid. We have Finland in the house. Gonna say be up to Dawn. The break of Dawn is in the house as well. How you doing, Dawn? How you doing? Gonna say be up to Natty as well. How you doing, Natty? Nice to have your company. We also have Simon and Edwin. How you doing? Maya said I went there. This is Maya's jam. Is going to start dancing around the kitchen now. I have the tempo up, so I'm going to keep it up.

We have the Czech Republic in the house as well. Big up to Czech Republic. Bravo, bravo, bravo. You know what? This is a long song. I'm going to let it play. I'll let it play. Turn up your radios, people. Rebel DJ is in the house. Big up to Rebel. Also, who else was there? Who else? Lady D. Hey, Lady D. The wonderful Anne's in the house as well.

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How you doing? We have Lass in the house as well. Big up to you, Lass. Lee says, great song, great song.

The message says, Ghana is here. Now, Maya, do you think she ran out of words? Right, 1 minute to the top of the hour. We're almost first hour down. We are playing Rosie Gaines.

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1: London, this is official. We knew this was going to happen. Stop.

0: been warned. There's a guy I know. He wasn't into no working out and stuff like that. Instead, he got himself a gun. Funny. All he seems to do now is run. Trident. 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

0: Stop It Maya. 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No.
1: Fire, baby. Fire, baby.
0: I'm going to say big up to wonderful Paulette. How you doing, Paulette? We are into the second hour of the show. And I pride myself in flipping the script now and then. What can I possibly play after this song? Anyway, I want to say a big up to everybody that's tuned in this way. If you've never been here before, I've been doing this for several weeks. Throwing down one or two old school classic tracks. And I call it Old School Friday. If you didn't know already. And I like to do things. I don't plan the shows, by the way. I don't plan the shows. Every song I play is not from a playlist. I hate the word playlist. I just, you know what? I just decide. And I've decided. I've gone left.

0: and his brothers. Cindy G's dancing. Big up to you, Cindy G. Margaret says, big tune. Big up to Lola, by the way. Margaret says that was a
1: big tune.
0: Yes, it was a big tune. It did sound like a Sesame Street song. It did. Absolutely, Maya. You never know what's coming next on this show.

0: going to leave that 9 to 5 up on the shelf and just enjoy yourself. I'm going to say big up to Peaches. How you doing, Peaches? Peaches says, happy Friday. I'm going to say big up to Molly. She says, what do I think of the Michael Jackson film? Haven't seen it. As I've said to everybody, I'm going to be the last person to see that film. As I said last week and the week before, the last film I saw in the cinema... Stop it, Maya. The last film I saw in the cinema was Avatar 1. Someone has to take me to the cinema. That's what I think. So that's the only way it's going to happen. It's the only way it's going to work. Big up to everybody that's seen the film. Molly says, I need to watch it. I know. You know, it was... That's to my film going exploits. Ain't happening, is it? Ain't happening. Anyway, you know what? I'm going to slow the tempo down. Can anyone name this tune?
1: You ever want something that you know?
0: Maya says it's my tune. And she knows it already. See, I didn't know. I didn't think anyone's going to get that introduction. Anyway, here we go. Tiago's in Brazil.
2: Stop it. Stop it. Calm down.
0: Right, we're going to go deep. We're going deep into the archives right now.
1: You ever want something?
0: Very deep.
1: That you know you shouldn't have. The more you know you shouldn't have it, the more you want.
0: Michael Jackson. In his prime.
1: One day.
0: Deb says, MJ and Diana Ross.
1: So good.
0: By the way, Maya is the expert on MJ.
1: When she's around.

0: How heavy is that? Margaret says...
1: Ooh la la.
0: I want to say big up to Kim. How you doing, Kim? Kim says, how is the weather in London? It is
1: hot.
0: Really hot in London at the moment. I'm sweating in the studio and it's been hot all day long, which is all good in the hood. There you go, taking you right back. And as I mentioned, Margaret says,
1: ooh la la.
0: That's what she said. Big up to you, Margaret. For all the singers who like to sing a MJ tune, if you're a woman or a man, doesn't matter. You can reach the vocals of MJ. Almost time for my cup of tea. I'll find a long record after this.

What a tune. Perfection, perfection. Big up to Molly. Musical elegance. That's what May says. She knows what she's saying. I like the comment from Annette. Annette says, they're going to play this at my wedding. Now the question is, have you found the man of your dreams? Or are you expecting to find him? My favourite Michael Jackson impression. Anyway, enough of that. And as one or two people said, that was beautiful. That was, let me give that a... Almost halfway through the show, ladies and gentlemen. And big up to Maya. She says... All right, then I will. Anyway, I'm halfway through the show. I want to say big up to Maya. She reminded me that I'm halfway through the show. And she reminded me that it's time for a cup of tea. I'm going to say big up to Mike Howard, by the way. My former colleague on another radio station. Big up to you, Mike. I'm saying big up to Mike, you know what? I am going to say big up to Mike, you know what? Mike and myself used to be on a radio station about 40 years ago, Mike? 40? Absolutely, I think that's right, you know. 1988. Oh my God. Now I feel old. I was on a radio station in 1988 with Mike Howard doing, playing similar music to this. Big up to you, Mike. Always a pleasure, sir. We have more grey hairs than we used to. Time for me to make a cup of tea. While I think about that.

together. Let's say big up to May. That's one of her favourites. Big up to you, May. Together. I'm still thinking about what happened just now. Big up to Mike Howard, by the way, still on radio. Once you're on radio, you can't leave it alone. I'm just saying, you can't leave it alone. I'm going to say big up to Doreen. Hey, Doreen. Together, it's going to be all right. Let's go. Big up to India. It's in India, baby. Loving my iPod. Loving the-

you know what? I have music on that iPod. I can't even remember what's on it. So you big up to Bambi. How you doing, Bambi? Big up to Maya. Maya says, don't forget my boy Luther. All right. I won't. And just before this one, I was speaking about Mike Howard. I was on the radio in 1988. And that was before Maya Kamara was born. Speaking of which, this is Maya Kamara. Big up to everyone in the chat, by the way. Maya's in the chat to say hello. This is the wonderful voice of the one and only superstar, Maya Kamara. By the way, Maya, I was doing this radio thing before you was born. Mike reminded me just now. I can't believe it. This is Maya Kamara. Let's do it.

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In the chat, one or two people saying hi. That's how we do it on a Friday night. And tunes in Brazil. Let's say big up to everyone in Brazil. Say big up to Natty Dread. How you doing, Natty Dread? What happens, sir?

just giving her a bit of a boost. Mike says, nice looker. Yeah, she's beautiful. That's the voice of Maya Kamara. New album out, came out on the 15th. She's doing her thing, she's doing her thing. There you go, Maya. Let's give her a round of applause. The music industry is difficult these days. And Maya, hang in there, baby. Hang in there. Hang on in there, baby. That's a song, isn't it? That's a song. Anyway, Joa ZZK says, what's the name of that song? There it is. She will tell you. It's a Friday night, ladies and gents. And on a Friday night, we like to party.

I've searched for love before. 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I searched the ins and the outs for a love that's mine or mine. I'm not going to sing the rest. Let's play the tune.

12-inch version. One or two people shouted out loudly in the room. One or two people shouted out as loud as football supporters do when your team scores in the World Cup. Big up to everyone in Scotland, by the way. Scotland play tonight. Good luck to you, because you are going to need it. I'm just saying, just saying. 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

0: I let it play to the paper. 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How you doing? How you doing?
1: Stop it! 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
0: I'm going to say big up to Banana Man as well. 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And also to the wonderful Shelly. How you doing, Shelly?
2: What's up, man?
0: I talked all over that intro. I'll do that again.

Hope you have decent speakers. I'm just saying. I'm going to say big up to Fruity Loops. I do Fruity Loops. When I think of Fruity Loops, I think of the program, the music program. How you doing, Fruity Loops?

0: these songs right here are over 40 years old. Fruity Loops, now known as FL Studio. Big up to you, Maya. You want to talk music? Talk to Maya. I'm still using Logic. We were funky and for Jamaica back in the day. For those who like a bit of bass in your face, probably would have enjoyed that one. As I stop a tune, I tend to say this.
1: Stop it!

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0: We do this for the world. 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We have Lee in Manchester. Andy Burnham country. You know what I'm talking about. This music thing, it's a strange thing. If you feel it, you feel it. 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That's the way it works. Getting closer and closer to the top of the hour. What time is it? 3 minutes until the hour of 10 p.m. in London, by the way. And one or two people were saying good morning and afternoon. So big up to you if it's early. I'm not too sure what time it is in New Zealand, Cal. What time is it in New Zealand? I think he's going to tell me in a minute. Let's say good evening to Eminem. Oh, by the way, Carl said it's 9 a.m. in New Zealand. How you doing, Carl? 9 a.m. Flasher says...
1: Tune.
0: Be up to Teej. How you doing, Teej, in the Philippines? Como está ka?

0: big up to Ross, by the way. How you doing, Ross?
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1: London, this is official. We knew this was going to happen.

0: You've been warned.
1: There's a guy I know. He wasn't into no working out and stuff like that. Instead, he got himself a gun. Funny. All he seems to do now is run. Trident. 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Authentic real

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1: Which station will make you rip the knob off? It can only be one. You know what it is. You know what it is. 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

Stop kicking up your heels. I'm going to say, be able to shake. How you doing, shake? Shakespeare is in the house. These songs were so good back in the day. Right in the middle of the song, we had the lead guitar pricking up your ears. And then the horn section. Back in the 80s, it was all about instrumentation. Here comes the horns.

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I'm just saying. Well, well, well. You ought to know. Just like. I'm going to say big up to NK. How you doing, NK? Yeah. You ought to know. This tune right here fills up your speakers, doesn't it? Fills up your whole speaker. No. Yeah. Stop it and calm down, everyone. Gonna throw this one out there to Margaret. I know she loves this one. That's right, Maya. No 2.5 minute songs. That song right there, 6 minutes 35.

0: say big up to Rod. How you doing, Rod? Also, Paula's going to have a little dance to this one. Throwing this one out to the wonderful Margaret. Vinyl Collection Kim is in the house. Big up to Vinyl Man, he's in the house. Now this song is what they call a happy song. Margaret says,
1: my tune.
0: That's what she said.

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How you doing, Reets? Reet Petite, the finest girl you ever want to meet. No playlist around here. Every song I play, I chose before the last one. Big up to you, Doreen. I like to do this spontaneity thing, you know what I mean? I'm going to say big up to Dr. Love. How you doing, Dr. Love? Hopefully you're successful in your endeavours. Big up to Joel. How you doing, Joel? And by the way, when we do this radio show, I'm broadcasting live on Cruise Radio alongside other places. And what we do, we have, as you heard earlier, 40-odd years worth of musical experience. And what we do, something twigs in our brain. We see a tune and we play it. There ain't no playlists around here, so playlists are a modern phenomenon, which is one of those things automated by computers. I am hanging in to the old style as long as I can. We're humans, narrate the tunes. If you listen to Radio 1, Radio 2 and a lot of other stations, all the tunes are chosen before the DJ gets a hand in the safe. I think DJs, if they know their music, they should choose the tunes, don't you think?

way, if you like a tune, you best Google it. Shazam it. Do what you need to do. Grab the tune, because you might not hear the tune again for about 100 dog years. I did promise to play a bit of Luther. Big up to you, Maya. Let's do the Luther. Lady Scorpion's loving this.

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They don't play, they don't write lyrics like that anymore. Yeah. Gonna say big up to old Woody. How you doing, old Woody? Couple of people want to hear Soul to Soul. Let me see what I can do. 22 minutes after the hour, we're into the last hour of the show.

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1: Right, so,
2: 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Stop it, calm down!
1: He wanted to hear Soul to Soul. You know what? My computer has just decided to stop. Great, isn't it? Great! Yeah! I'm stalling now. Yeah! Ah, life goes on. Life goes on.
3: Yeah.
1: People cry. You know, money can't buy you love, can it?

0: We're smoothing it out now. But you can never find as the computer warms up. Thinking that's so deep. Stop it! Stop it, calm down! Yeah. For all the uninitiated, this is Usher Raymond.
1: They say money.
0: This is what he does best. This is what he does best. They say money can't buy your love. Gonna say big up to Pearls and Curls. How you doing, Pearls and Curls? I'm all ears.

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Remember, it's the simple things in life. 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You don't have to spend money.

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That's what he says. I want to say a good evening to Maria. I want to say a good evening to everybody that has joined me today. It's been a pleasure. I'm not done yet, though. And you know what? It's all about the music. Old school, newish school, music school on a Friday night. And you never know what's coming next. But I will slow it down a touch. I'm going to slide it down a touch. I'm waiting for someone to start singing The Truth About Ronnie. Is it going to be you?

0: different. 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I love you all day long. Gonna say big up to Fee, by the way. It's kind of Fee's in Germany. I don't think you have to know. And by the way, on that last one, Maya said, my tune. And Margaret said, and I'm ready. Fire, baby. To do all the things you let me do. Tell me what kind of man. Stop it. Calm down. I'm going to do this one for all of the incurable romantics. Yes, well, yeah. And saying big up to Maya. Me and Maya were talking about this the other day.
1: It's kind of funny.
0: This song, written by a woman.
1: No further.
0: Which I am still impressed about.
1: And I'm ready.
0: The lyrics on this one are fandabulous.

as we have conversations about music. They don't make songs like that. Well, they do make one or two songs like that. But that's pure romance. Pure romance. You know what, today, during the day, I was listening to a bit of a commercial radio. And they played a couple of songs. And I thought to myself, that's rubbish. I'm not going to name the artist. But I listened and I thought, there's no substance to it. No substance. Anyway, we have like 22 minutes until the end of the show. And as I mentioned earlier, only one show this week, which is now. So make the most of it, ladies and gentlemen. Big up to Maya, songwriter, entrepreneur. She knows her stuff and she understands what I'm saying. Is it just me, though? Is it just me? Some of the songs I'm hearing on the radio, I'm one of those surfers. I go through different radio stations and I listen to a couple of the commercial stations where the DJs get paid. Yes, the DJs get paid. The music is terrible. I don't know what to say.

the radio station. You understand? Thank you, mate. There's no depth to it. There's no substance. No bridges.

No bass. No bass to the new tunes. Like this. Say big up to Keddy. He mentions it's Juneteenth today, isn't it? Juneteenth, whatever it's called in America. A national holiday. I think it's a holiday. Something to do with the abolition of slavery and all that. Juneteenth. How you doing? Americans, happy Juneteenth.

if you do, they're probably going to say, don't call me sugar. I like this bit. Big up to Maya, she says, we do. Listen to the bass on this. Big up to H. She said, used to have someone. Someone will come your way very soon. I'm sure.

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The music is going to stay smooth until the end of the show. Caribbean Queen, next time. This one is in. I'm going to say this comment for Maya. This song is in my top 10 tunes of all time. Big up to you, Lady Scorpion, by the way. Big up to you, Paula. And big up to you, H. Remember, no one's going to love you the way I do. Nobody.

to say big up to Chrissy Love. How you doing, Chrissy? Nice to have your company. One or two people join in. Lastminute.com. Let's say good evening to the wonderful Pauline Briscoe, makeup artist extraordinaire. How you doing, Pauline? We have about 10 minutes to go. And we are throwing down one or two more smoother songs. Earlier was getting a bit funky. Had a bit of New Jack Swing, had a bit of funk, had a bit of soul. There was a mix today. We went back to the 70s. We went to 2026 with Maya Kamara.

and some 90s, of course. As I mentioned earlier, this is one of my top 10 tunes. And I'm going to play another one of my top 10 tunes after this. Oh, tight, Maya. Speaking up, Margaret. Thank you, Margaret. I will try to have a good weekend. Going to the J-O-B. But never mind. Next week, I'll be here on Friday. Same time, same place. Big up to everybody in New Zealand. I think it's about 10 in the morning. Big up to everyone in New Zealand. Not that one, Maya. Let's say big up to Teresa. How you doing, Teresa? Right, I'm going to drop another one of my top 10 tunes of all time. Are you ready? Are you ready? Let's say big up to Shirley and Kenzo, who have birthdays next week. I do remember.

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There you go. I know May likes this one as well. Big up to you, May. Enjoy, enjoy. This is one of those songs. If you get deep into it, close your eyes and listen to the lyrics.

0: the lyrics. 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I wanna win, girl. I wanna know what's on your mind. Come on now. That's lyrics for ya. Gonna say big up to Lady Scorpion. She says, lovely show. Bye, Delta. Enjoy the weekend.
1: I'll be working.
0: See you next Friday. Also, big up to Margaret. She sent the biggest fire on that one. I know that's one of Margaret's favourite tunes as well.
2: Fire, baby. Fire, baby.
0: That's how we do it. Fire, baby. We throw hot fire. And if you didn't know, it's right there. Midnight Star. I'm curious. 4 minutes until the top of the hour, almost out the door. I want you to join me next time. Oh, come on now.
3: I'm going to say album because at the time there was...
0: Oh, I see what's happened. I'm playing the live version, which is not the version. Let's go studio. I'm going studio. I had the live version lined up. Big up to everybody on Cruise Radio. I'll catch you next Friday. And then... Make it last forever. Hopefully I get the weekends back soon. This one's going to take us to the top of the hour. Let's make it last. Every song chosen with TLC. I'm just saying. Big up to you, Meg. I see ya. Big up to the Cruisers. As Margaret says.

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1: London, this is official. We knew this was going to happen.

0: You've been warned.
1: There's a guy I know. He wasn't into no working out and stuff like that. Instead, he got himself a gun. 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

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It's fine, love. 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

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Yeah, man, the biggest and the baddest thing, man. I want to tell you, not just in a northwest, or southwest, or even east, Me, I tell you about the globe. 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Them for no, man.

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1: London, this is official. We knew this was going to happen.

0: You've been warned.
1: There's a guy I know. He wasn't into no working out and stuff like that. Instead, he got himself a gun. Funny. 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

Yeah, big up all of my Cruise Radio listeners, you know. I want to tell you, man, we are the newest thing on the block. You see that? Yeah, man, them can't go wrong this, man. A Chucky Star Attack. You see that? Man.

0: 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Echelon. 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
1: London, this is official. We knew this was going to happen. 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